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4: Jesus, you gotta be Samuel JP. Your Korea matter at Wednesday, 1st July 2026, at Korea. Divine visitation for laughter. If I will not talk to any. 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I don't know. I don't know. I don't know. I don't know. Pastor Saki, or Lord Jesus, if I did this, is superintendent. Pastor Peter, Ade Ajis, Reverend Itia Degoki, Prophet Femioni, Prophet Kediakode, Prophet Tadijola Debayo, Prophet Esther Debayo, Prophet Tadia Negute, Prophet Shegun. Alambi Weninu, Pastor S.O. Aladeji, Prophet
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2: 21 days divine intervention! I'm gonna go to the red Jesus, you gotta be Simon JP. You're totally another last Wednesday, 1st July 2026. A courier, divine visitation for laughter. If I will attack a funny, I'm going to go for one of the Latin Ayo, Piana, and Shilo. But where you go back on where you know that you are doing, you know, my boy, Ayo. A lot of fellow Pastor Saki, or Long Jesus, if I'm the DCC superintendent, Pastor Peter, Ade Jesse, Reverend Itia Deboki, Prophet Femuni, Prophet Diakode, Prophet Adijola Debayo, Prophet Esther Debayo, Prophet Adia Nebite, Prophet Shagun. Alambi Weninu, Pastor S.O. 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
0: 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Egypt. That's the home of civilization.
1: 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One more extra time.
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0: 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Remember, the life that you are complaining about is another person's prayer point. 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January, February, March, April, May, June. 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

0: to Praise Party, the Thanksgiving edition of Gospel Gbedu with Mega Child of God on Lagelu FM 96.7. Okay, God, joke. 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

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Thanks to God for his sustenance so far. 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
1: 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If I will talk a funny.
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1: 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City International To Wa Ni Forogun Gbogbo Eyan Lape Ewa Kajo Se Se
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0: The voice is the voice of Jacob, the flesh, that of Esau. Don't get it twisted, don't get it mistaken. This is still the voice of the most wanted MC, a mega child of God, Oluwa Shola Ariel. Good to have you there with us on Lagilu FM 97. Gospel Bedu with mega child on Lagilu. Okay, Gajo, okay. This wonderful evening I have with me, I have a special guest in the studio with me. I have Bukola Olatoyinbo in the studio with me this evening. You're welcome to the program, ma.
1: Good evening, how are you?
0: Fine, very fine. A quick hello to our people.

0: Pastor Leke Sanusi. Like I said, I'm married to Pastor Wale Olatoyinbo.
1: Wow.
0: And we've been married for 33 years.
1: Wow, 33 years?
0: We've been together for 41 years.
1: Wow. That was a long time, man.
0: It is.
1: So, I can see here you just dropped a track. So, how long have you been doing music?
0: I wouldn't say that I'm a professional singer. I just get inspiration from the Holy Spirit. Sometimes when I'm praying, sometimes when I'm sleeping, most of the time when I'm sleeping, I get inspiration. When I'm praying in the presence of God, you get that. Sometimes when I'm driving to work and I'm just praying, you know, that calmness, I get the inspiration. And most of the time, you know, especially when I'm sleeping and I get that inspiration, I will go and just sing it into my phone and
1: record
0: it's just
1: it.
0: In there.
1: Okay.
0: Yeah, it's just in there, yes.
1: Okay, so music is not like your profession, it's just a talent, so to say.
0: Yeah, it is my talent, yes. I'm a teacher by profession. I teach in one of the schools here in London, inner city London.
1: Okay.
0: And I've been, yeah, I'm a teacher by profession.
1: So how many tracks?
0: I studied education at the University of Ibadan.
1: Here in Ibadan,
0: and then when I came over, I did my PGCE at the University of East London.
1: Wow.
0: So I am a teacher by profession, yes.
1: Wow. So how many tracks or album do you have to your credits? How many track album have you made since you started?
0: Yeah, it's just the one that I've got, but I think now that I've been able to do that one, that God has helped me, enabled me to do that, I think others would, yeah, they would follow.
1: Okay, what's the title of this one?
0: My Worship Follows You.
1: My Worship Follows You.
0: Follows you.
1: Okay.
0: Yeah.
1: Okay.
0: You there referring to God?
1: Okay.
0: My worship follows you.
1: Let's listen to it.

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1: Okay, good to know you're sitting there with us. My guest this evening is a pastor and a singer, a gospel singer, yeah, Bukola Olatunyinbo. Okay, and are you there, ma?
2: Yes, I'm here.
1: Okay, so you already told us how you get your inspiration. When you pray, when you're driving, when you're sitting, when you're eating, you get your inspiration anytime, everywhere. So now, tell us the inspiration behind this particular track, My Worship Follows You.
2: Follows you.
1: What prompted this? How did it happen?
2: Yes, like I said, I get inspiration most of the time when I'm sleeping. So there was this particular period, 2023 November. We had a program in our church. We usually have that program in November. It's called Breakthrough Conference. And a pastor was invited, Pastor Dr. Olumide Emmanuel. He was invited. Okay. And one of his ministration, I'm just trying to paraphrase and cut it short. One of the days when he ministered, I'd never listened to him before, but the Holy Spirit made me to be part of that program. It was an online program. So I listened to him the first day. I said, wow, how come I've never come across this man of God? So the second day, you know, I joined again at the usual time of 7 p.m. And then he was ministering, and then it got to a point. He was talking about talent. He was talking about, you know, when God has deposited something in you. And he said something, and I'm quoting verbatim exactly the way he said it. You know, he said, some of you will be singing inside the bathroom, singing inside the toilet.
1: Disturbing the whole house.
2: Take your gift to the studio, come out with a demo. He continued by saying, you say you don't have voice. When the supernatural is at work, it won't be about projection or branding or logo. Your treasure is tied to your talent. You know, and when he said that, it was as if
1: he was talking to you.
2: He was speaking to me, because this is what I would do when I sing this song. Initially, when I was getting those inspirations in my sleep, I would, by the time I wake up fully in the morning, I would have forgotten. Okay, so then the Holy Spirit ministered that as soon as I get that, it doesn't matter what time, even if it's 2 a.m., I will get up and go to the bathroom, because I wouldn't want to disturb my husband on the bed. Okay. I'll go to the bathroom, take my phone and sing
1: it. Record it, yeah.
2: And when he said that, I said, wow, this is me that God is talking to. Definitely there will be other people like that, but for me that day, and the way I felt in my spirit, I knew that it was him. So, and this I'm talking about was 2023. So when I slept that night stroke the following day was when I got the inspiration for this particular song that I did.
1: Wow.
2: Yeah, that was when I got it, yeah.
1: Ẹ jẹ́ ká ṣe báyìí, fanfani àwọn èèyàn wa náà tó ń gbọ́ wa. 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
1: 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Yeah, who is your mentor?
2: Yeah,
1: who are you actually
2: I
1: looking
2: find
1: forward to?
2: Inspiration from is that there are so many, you know, you can't begin to name, you know, gospel singers, real gospel singers that when they sing, you can really, really feel, you know, the glory of God. But for me, I listen a lot to Minister Tope Alabi, whether she's singing English or she's singing Yoruba, it's the same. It's the same. The way,
1: Evangelist Tope Alabi,
2: I like that.
1: So, in the next 5 years, we are doing the maroon season. People are going to be in the room. People are going to be in the room. Where do you see yourself in the next 5 years?
2: Bible says that the horse is prepared for the day of battle, but safety is of God. Only man proposes, but the counsel of God shall stand. 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
2: 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Yeah, on Facebook.
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1: 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The same handles abi?
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1: God willing.
2: By the end of this year.
1: God, yeah, willing.
2: God willing.
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2: 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Yes, by the end of this year.
1: Ki wa ni title e ti fe so fun wa bi?
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2: Ami kami.
1: All right, we still looking forward to have you on the program again. We are about to drop eto n bo lona yi.
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1: Amen. Amen. Amen in Jesus' name. Thank you very much.
2: Thanks so much.
1: God bless you, man.
2: Thank
1: God bless you,
2: you
1: man. Remain
2: thank
1: permanently
2: you.
1: Blessed. Bye for now.
2: Yes.
1: All right, bye. You are still very much into Lagelu FM 96.7 Gospel Gbedu with Mega Child of God. We'll be right back.

Ibukun Taiwo. 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This is ISBK. Oh, my brother from way back. Keep rocking. Thank you very much, ISBK. How you doing, bro? Abiodun Yelade. 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

0: ni kin fun rin sile ani chin kankan mi mo Olorun o duro lati ma se wa lore ko duro lati ma gbija wa kilo de ta wa ni ma yin ni gbogbo gba ewo ma tun lorin yen pada mu bo e je ka saye gbo gospel news and updates Oluwa Femi Williams Kaabo
1: very good evening to you Ekrole
0: kila tun ri gbo kila tun ri gbo o
1: good evening to you good evening. On the news update during the week okay. Nigeria preacher Dr. Andy Osakwe has sparked conversation online after strongly criticizing the doctrine commonly referred to as once saved forever saved or once saved and forever secured. While speaking, Osakwe described the teaching as actual demonic, arguing that it gives believers a false sense of internal security while ignoring the biblical call to continue in faith and holy living.
0: Once saved, forever saved.
1: Saved.
0: I think this is my first time hearing that. Once saved, forever saved.
1: Forever saved. It's more like saving a soul or something like saving a soul to a church.
0: You can be saved and at the end of the day before you can still go back to that sin.
1: To that sin, yes.
0: You can still go back to the death.
1: I think that's why it like oblige onto it. So for me, I don't think it's a good idea to accommodate acronym name, because I think it's an acronym.
0: Once saved, forever saved.
1: Save.
0: I don't believe in that. Okay, go on. Another one. Yes, let's have it.
1: This General Assembly of Redeemed Christian Church of God, Pastor Enoch Adeboye says, or your adoption, that the release is going to be dramatic, that God did not tell him that time or detail. Then he told me to leave at that aspect in his hand and said he
0: leave that aspect in his okay.
1: Yes, they're referring to Pastor Adeboye.
0: God will help us. God will help us. God will definitely help us concerning this. It's becoming too much.
1: And we are praying so that it should be released by the
0: weeks.
1: Yes. It's been in weeks. Wow. It's been a couple of weeks. Wow. Yes.
0: God will help us. God will help us. Okay. That's all for now. Thank you very much. Oluwafemi Williams for that quick one. Okay, abi je ka tu se bayi ni to ya fa ni awon to ngbo wa ko bo mo ko ma da pe ni pe ekan so ti yin na ni o na ni wi pe nkan ti a nso na ni wi pe won ni teyan ba to wa ti gba yan la abi ta ba ti gba yan la pe ati gba la ni
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1: praise the lord
2: hallelujah
1: thank all our hearers
2: mo dupe lowo gbogbo olugbo wa
1: I've been looking at the way the truth and the life
2: ti a ti n wo oro otito
1: john chapter 14 verse 6
2: ninu iwe johanu ori kerinla ese kefa
1: and I know that god has been blessing us
2: mo si mo pe olorun ti n bukun wa
1: week you also looked at the way the truth and the life and we are rounding it up with that episode
2: ni ose to koja egbo nipa ona otito ati iye eyi ti a fi se akusekagba re
1: from this week we will be looking at the kingdom
2: ni ose yi a ma wo ijoba
1: and the lord will help us
2: olorun yo ran wa lowo
1: I bring greetings from my husband pastor theophilus dele omolabi
2: mo mu ikini wa lati odo ko mi alufa dele omolabi
1: as well as the interpreter pastor mrs olowolayemo
2: bakan na o gbe for me pastor mrs olowolayemo mo ki o
1: let us pray
2: e je ka gbadura
1: eternal rock of ages we thank you for your goodness even in the past year thank you lord for how you have brought us even into this year you have told us that you have given us the grace even to succeed in every journey in this year father we thank you because with your approval we will have good success we give all glory unto you we commit ourselves our voice unto you even concerning all the episodes and all the teachings even in this year that father your power will envelope us and the blessings will be ours and every hearer in the mighty name of Jesus.
2: Amen.
1: Thank you, Father, for answered prayers.
2: Thank you, Lord.
1: To you be all the glory.
2: Hallelujah.
1: In Jesus' mighty name, we have decreed and given thanks.
2: Amen.
1: Today, we are talking about the kingdom.
2: Loni, afe ma soro nipa ijoba.
1: The kingdom of God, the kingdom of heaven.
2: Ijoba orun ati ijoba ti Olorun.
1: How important is this kingdom? We all value things that are precious to us and look for ways to keep them from missing because we don't want them to get out of our hands. In the same way, the kingdom of God is very vital. If you have not known about the kingdom of God, I believe that with all these hearings, you will know the kingdom.
2: Ti o ba ti mo nipa ijoba Olorun tele pelu n to n gbo yi o mo si.
1: It's true that we have kingdoms in this nation.
2: Ni to to la ni awon ijoba ninu aye yi.
1: And that everyone is doing one thing or the other. We also have leaders, kings and so on.
2: Ti olukuluku si n se n to wu a ni awon adari bi oba bi awon lori orilede.
1: But I want to talk about the kingdom of our Lord Jesus Christ.
2: Sugbon ijoba ti Jesu Kristi ni a n so nipa re.
1: Every man comes into the world via a woman.
2: Gbogbo eniyan lo wa si aye yi nipase obirin.
1: Including our Lord Jesus Christ.
2: Bapa julo Jesu Kristi funra e.
1: That tells you the process and the mystery of God.
2: Eyi wa n fi ijinle ti Olorun han.
1: God the creator of the world made the newborn to come.
2: Olorun aseda on lo mu ki omo titun ko wa saye.
1: However, after a while.
2: Leyin igba die.
1: It could be 70 years, it could be up to 120 years.
2: O le pe 70 odun si le pe 100 odun.
1: The newborn becomes very old.
2: Omo obodo lo tabi yo wa dagba.
1: And is attended to even by the younger ones.
2: Awon ti o kere ju ni won si ma toju re.
1: That is if he or she doesn't leave early.
2: Iyen tumo si pe ti ru eni be o ba tete lo.
1: This confirms that the world is a temporary place.
2: Eyi wa fi han pe aye yi fun igba die ni.
1: In this year,
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1: I appeal to you not to live your life carelessly.
2: Mo wa ro wipe ko ma se fi igbe aye re si
1: I want you to know that we hear about people. Even like few days ago, I heard about someone. Do you know, oh, this PhD older professor so just died? Do you know this one just died? Why? Because the world is a temporary place.
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1: 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Rather, fear God who can destroy the body and the soul in hell.
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1: And begin to reign with him.
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0: Amen.
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0: Amen.
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2: Call upon him.
0: Ké pe.
2: He will answer you.
0: Ó dá wa náà lóhùn.
2: He will show you great and mighty things.
0: Yóò fi ohun láti tóbi alágbára.

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God bless you. Orori ofe pelu Pastor Mrs. Abiodun Bolaji Omolabi lo sese gboto yi lati the power of his grace ministry Opopona Exide Kute Lebawo fun Iyana Church Ibadan. 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

0: happens.
1: But now, what do you want to do you when we say you go talk, say you not like Saturday night, especially on a brand new month, when come be the first Saturday, you must like Saturday night now. Yeah. Hey. You know what come make a day special? Now because now the first Sunday, first Saturday, and we talk tonight. Now special night for the Tomboli.
2: All them mommy them, all them bobo them.
1: Make sure say you like Saturday night, because this now the revival of high life music and the music of yesteryear. Everybody must like Saturday night. Person won't be saying not like Saturday night. Mona check and well. Everyone. I say Mona check and well. Because music now the cheapest. And they talk about the cheapest medicine, the cheapest drug, when we say you feel take for happiness and long life. See, and they try to tell you now tonight, say, make sure say you master the art of calming down with music, especially when things get as it be, money no day man pocket. That project when we say you they do, you get as it be. That contract not happen. You get as your pikin take behave or your wife. You get as your husband take behave. 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And getting the good music, you not dey far fetched now. I say you not dey far fetched.
0: Sweet, sweet.
1: Aha. Just to listen to this great program.
0: Music.
1: You can't need all the music.
0: Every
1: you go call us later now. 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
1: 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I welcome you to the class of music and the class of history. Chief Stephen Osita Osadebe, Father Umenyi Wan Natani Ezafru Kweno Baru. 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I don't day live on Facebook, Lagelu FM 96.7. Chief Benson Ezani, Oga Sonny Globa, Oga Ndoga, Benzoma, I greet you tonight. I want to know the numbers of students when we sit on enter class tonight. All right, go join me now.

evening, Osita Osadebe. In case you just join us, my this is the Oga at the Top Radio, Lagilu 96.7 FM. We enter with the music of Chief Doctor, the Doctor of Hypertension, Stephen Osita Osadebe. He talks a person when we say they kill by sword, instead go die by sword. Person when we say they kill by gun, you carry gun, kill your fellow human being. One time rich now, nakama now. He talks a person when we say they use mouth, kill person. Oh, you not know say person when we say you use mouth finish, you not know say you don't kill him. Stylishly, person when we say kill with mouth, then go also finish you. That now waiting in the talk there. Ndo chongo no ko. Prince Adekunle Adewale Oriola on Facebook, thank you. Imasun Precious from Akala Express, thank you. Dakpo Odetunde, it talks it's good to be here again. I really love your attire. Asiwaju of High Life, thank you. Abiola Tewogbade, it talks a Karao Leo, Mr. Pius. I'm already in the class for tonight's lecture. More grace to your elbow. More grace to your elbow. Baba Salad, all the way from Pukpo, your

I'd greet all members of the Senior Citizen Forum of the High Life Music Fans Club International, aka the Happy People. I'd greet una tonight, see how una day. Ekaleo. All the executives of High Life Fans Club, led by the president, Alhaji Agboluwaje Ekaleo.

Evangelist Enoch Adesina Oyewole JP, our grand patron, one. Ekale o. Omo wa pon lese of Ijesela. Mo kini o. Chief Dr. Joseph Okunade JP, Alapo Mosiwo Bale Monoton, I greet you tonight. Ekale o. That's our grand patron, two. Commander TOS son retired Nigerian Navy. The entire executive, the elders forum, are the great tuna tonight. And are the great special all like Gelu FM High Life Music Fans Club when they for America. Are the great tuna for America. All our fans when they for America on a plenty and off in mention on a finish. Are the great tuna on the occasion of America Independence Day. Every July 4th, every 4th of July, now special day for America. America the bubble since morning today, then the afternoon now, some don't enter evening, then the bubble seriously there. Congratulations, America Independence Day, to all High Life Music Fans Club, Lagilu FM, congrats. And also a great happy birthday to Professor David Adewuyi Kegbejo worldwide. That's one of our fan all the way from America, a professor of English education for America, a scholar, educationist and community developer. Since 2 days now, we day for Ilaorogun. We have to say we celebrate this great man. All road nine lead to Ilaorogun. Yes, then on Thursday and Friday, we have to say we go celebrate this great man. Congrats, Baba Professor. I'm on Ilaorogun. Opolopo odun le se o laye laye ati nu ayidera. I mean, congrats, sir. Professor David Adewuyi Kegbejo.

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0: when we talk about musicians, when learn how to play concert flutes and piccolo, we will talk about E.T. 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
1: E.T. 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

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I talk saying learn a concert flute and piccolo from a teacher called Joe Lamte. Joe Lamte, now I'm from the Accra Orchestra. Inform him out of his school live band. In the year 1932, E.T. Mensah joined the Accra Orchestra. And between 1936 and 1946, E.T. Mensah played with many musicians. And between that 1936 and 1946, he played alto saxophone with the Accra High School Orchestra. He also played with the Accra Rhythm Orchestra, plus include the Kumasi Philharmonic Orchestra. Three different orchestra. Now E.T. Mensah played with between 1936 and 1946. But in the year 1947, E.T. Mensah returned to Accra, where he joined the Temples. And the person when we say they lead the Temples then, and they talk about 1947, now Joe Kelly. Then play from that 1947 enter 1950, when that band, the Temples, was disbanded. That very band splits. That very period, E.T. Mensah can't recruit musicians. And that not the time when we say they form another band called E.T. Mensah and the Temples. That are in the year 1952. The Temples been do their first recording with Decca. Then are for Nigeria here in the year 1954. This not the time when we say E.T. Mensah formed the second band, and he called that band the Star Rockets. For year 1957, when Ghana achieved independence, I talk say for the year 1957, when Ghana achieved independence, E.T. Mensah composed a high life song when we sing called Ghana Freedom High Life. Ghana Freedom High Life. May we hear him.

0: Siemens have been singing this very song. The time when we say Ghana get their freedom. And entitled this one, Ghana Freedom Highlight.
1: And elders, late case in Hayford, Mensah Sava, Bagrant, Sergeant Ajete, and all who fought for freedom. Everybody!

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In the year 1969, the Temples still continue with their tour, then tour the whole Nigeria, they come out Nigeria, they enter UK. The time when we say they day for London, the band been record an LP, and they call that LP the King of High Life African Rhythm.

0: get a Cuban rhythm session with the front line. If you don't check out this very band before, you will see a Cuban rhythm session. The front line get two trumpets and three vocalists. And this very band, when we say they call the Tempos, led by Iti Mensah, that they use electric lead and rhythm guitars and electric bass. Iti Mensah have been recorded 11 LPs. Iti Mensah come out this world on the 4th of July 1996. 4th of July 1996. May God make the rest the soul of Iti Mensah. We remember them tonight, as we promised to remember crack musicians. What do you want to talk about Iti Mensah? Go join me live on Facebook. Drop your comments. Sure you don't see him banned before for Nigeria here. Lagos State in the 60s, right from in the 50s, you don't begin come Nigeria. Enter in the 60s. If I feel lay my hand, I go lay my hand on top some of the songs when we say sing with many musicians like Victor Abimbola Laya, Bobby Benson, and the rest of them. Make a quickly go sell markets. And once I return back from market, we'll continue from where we stop. This is 96.7 Lagilu FM.
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10: 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A Korea, divine visitation from laughter. 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

We don't go sell market, we don't return. Christie Essengi Bokwe, a legendary Nigerian musician and actress, then Sabiam as Nigeria Lady of Songs. Join me live on Facebook. I go still enter class to know the numbers of students when we say they enter inside classroom. I talk to you if you talk about E.T. Mensah. What do you if you talk about Christie Essengi Bokwe?

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She sing for Akwa Ibom, she sing for Yoruba, she sing for Igbo, she sing for Hausa.

Christy Essen Gibokwe, her full name, na Christiana Uduak Essen from Onna. Then for Akwa Ibom State, a lot of people now know say she come from Akwa Ibom State. This is now one of the songs when we say she do for Akwa Ibom.

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At this very period, Mama no day again and Papa self no get. That na the time when we say a family friend pick this very little Christy Essing. This very family friend move Christy to Aba, Abia State. That na how she begin train Christy Essing. In Otute, she begin sing in clubs and also performing on television shows like NTA, Aba. I remember say she performed very well for NTA, Aba. You remember Okaono's Club in those days? You remember the Masquerade? Ibokwede very popular when it comes to screen. We watch her very well in those days on top of NTA in the good old days. I remember in the year 1976. Yes, in the year 1976, she joined the cast of that classic Nigerian sitcom. You remember The New Masquerade? You remember her? Now she that they call Akpeno. Some people they call her Akpena. Some people they call her Akpeno. You remember that Masquerade? When features Zebudaya Okorigwe Nwobu alias 430. When feature the likes of Jegede Shokoya. When feature Clarus Gringori. Okay, if you not remember, I'm not saying you go remember this song.

0: once we hear this song, then in the good old days, we go begin run go home. She was a passionate advocate for musicians' rights and copyright laws. I remember in the year 1981, Chrissy Essing been initiate the foundational meeting. That foundational meeting now lead to the creation of the Performing Musicians Association of Nigeria, WMBP Man. And then she served as an association treasurer, the treasurer of that very association. And later, she come make correct history. The time when we say she turned the first female president of Performing Musicians Association of Nigeria. And she hold that very office from 1996 to 1999. Yes, 1996 to 1991.
1: Yeah. Yeah.

0: In the year 1979, Christy Essien married Chief Edwin Chukwu Nenye Igbokwe. That not the time when we say she can't add that name, Igbokwe, to her name, Christy Essien Igbokwe. Two of them get children together. And I must tell you, her legacy has been preserved through many tributes. I remember a biography titled The Will of God.
1: Oh, yes.
0: Federal Republic of Nigeria may award her as a member of the Order of the Federal Republic, MFR, by Nigerian government. She come out this world in the month of June, 2011, at the age of 50, after a brief illness. She left behind a profound and indelible impact on the Nigeria entertainment industry. May God continue to rest her soul.

This not a class of music. You dey inside the class of music and history. May God make you the rest the soul of Christian Sengibukwe. Join me live on top Facebook, Lagilu FM 96.7. What do you feel talk about Christian Sengibukwe? What do you feel talk about E.T. Mensah? Go to drop on live on Facebook.

very emotional. 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You see wonder one day for Laba Wall Street. Ogunpa for Ibadan here. I greet you. Pastor Uche, GMF, Grace Mercy and Favor, now be your logo. May God bless you, Nyafu Nyafu.

0: Ambrose Okioma, Ambu Cuttings for election lawyer. Good evening on top Facebook. All right, this very song of Orlando O. Oni ti afe yo nori lale yi. 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

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What do you say if he talk? 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
1: 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She bought the next thing to my shell and he said Orlando is the record daddy. But they bought from that reliable source. So it's actually over the Orlando needs you to book record you. If you do actually retrieve record your bag. She bought record to daddy now. So that is how I
0: God message. All right. 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
1: Shola Babaji.
0: Okay, ese gan ni sir. 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
1: baba mi mi wala
0: awon na ma so laipe yi talking about that woman lara awon ton tele baba ton ri bo se sele ton mo much in past story yen agbo won laipe yi

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how many work okay may we look at okay I don't want to talk tell us how many work when we say you think say baba do the time when we say in their life

0: 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Just one or two calls. All right. Hello.
1: Hello.
0: Yeah. Ekale, sir. Yes, sir. Latia Belguta, Ebola Belguta gun. Abiola
1: Winan.
0: Okay, Abiola Winan. Abiola Winan. So, I'm going, sir.
1: Isha Meji,
0: Ajawu.
1: What's your carpenter?
0: Okay.
1: What is your driver?
0: What's your carpenter? Carpenter ati moto.
1: Ben.
0: O je ise meji ton se ni
1: yen.
0: Okay, oruko yin le kan si. 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Ise melo gan ni pato ni baba Orlando se nigba aye won. I'll pick one other call, then we move to the next level. Hello.
2: Hello, sir.
0: Yes, ma.
2: Ise meji ni baba se.
0: Okay.
2: Won se carpenter.
0: Okay.
2: Won de gba ise.
0: Eshe?
2: Yes, bossing.
0: Okay. Meji ton se ni yen.
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0: Okay. O da pe e wa too sure.
2: Mo sure o da pe won se soja.
0: Soja ise melo ni yen?
2: Mata leyin e won wa ko rin.
0: Okay.
2: So.
0: Mary.
2: Yeah.
0: Okay. Eja ma babo. Okay. All right. Let me pick one again. Tori bi tan lo lale ipo die. Let me pick one again. Then we'll move on. All right. Hello.
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0: Hello, sir.
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0: 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That's number four. Then later a soldier. That's number five. And also music. Theater. Did a little of theater, then music. Bugonjo wa London entertainment. That's about six. 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
1: 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Pẹ̀lú music. Music ati ise ere ati jogo. 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
0: So later e ri pe won adi dasi kan lara awon band boys won niyan. But later mo ni lati ba ori mi pe omo baba Orlando won se add pe boxing wa lara.

0: And they greet those when they're on top Facebook. Prince Nuruddin Oladoke Adeniyi and a carpenter at Yorin Kiko. Deep Thinker, he said a carpenter, theater group performer, soldier during the Civil War, band leader and cultural organization. Rashid Tijani, thank you. Fachin George, good evening, Mr. Pius. Good job, well done. I, Fachin George, Ugo Chinyere 1 of Abia State, greeting your lovely sister, Murenike Helen, Alaja, Mrs. Adenike from Ede, Mr. Oji. Afa Bailey, we talk to all of our day inside class tonight. We love you. God love you. From Ogochi, Yiriwan. You say make Christy Essen, you book with the rest in peace. Akanlu Abala eni rere lo bi mi laipe yi. Next month, the month of August, na special month for this very kingdom. Na the month of culture. Throughout that very month, I go do on my cultural attire all through. I go do on top my cultural attire because a lot of festivities na dey happen that very month.
1: What you call you be my love?

All right, this is 96.7 Lagilu FM. I sure say that they follow us as we waka together tonight. Na special night for the Tombolis. Tombola night. We don't enter another day, a brand new day, the first Sunday for the month of July. Congratulations. Say you're among

us. This na the early hour of our brand new day, the fifth day. The fifth day for the month of July. July, now the seventh month. Seven, they very powerful. Seven, very powerful spiritual number. 7-7 is a number, but very powerful and very spiritual. Remember, many things will happen on the seventh day. Do this thing, do the other one, add this one to RAM. Remove this one to RAM, add the other one. After 7 days, you go see the results. Very powerful spiritual number. Anything when we say you tell God at this very moment, your prayers don't reach heaven. As many as those when we say they pass through one challenges or the other, whatever the challenges when we say you they pass through, this is not the first Sunday and not the fifth day. For the month of July, the seventh month in the year 2026, carry and come before God. He talks say never closing doors of mercy. In windows of blessings, he never closes. Tell God at this moment, your prayers go reach heaven.

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0: give thanks to God Almighty.
1: Master King, Jesus started with prayer.
0: As many as those who be saying their business is not the waka fan. Your prayers don't reach heaven.
1: Master King.
0: Prayers now the master key. Pray to God. Tell him those things when we say they pass through.
1: Oh, Master King.
0: Tell him those challenges then when we say you they pass through.

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And the last segment now where we they do election. And this now the music of Sunny Okosu. Who exactly go face Sunny Okosu tonight? Time will tell us who exactly go face Sunny Okosu.

0: tonight, on top tonight edition of High Life Extra, where we they go, not they far-fetched. We not they go far tonight. We go stop for South Nigeria. South Nigeria. And the two musicians, when we say me they present tonight, two of them are from Edo State. In fact, one of them play with okay, when I not to rush, are they talk about Victor Waifo. Remember say Sonny Okosun don't play with the band of Victor Waifo before.
1: You are a beautiful dancer.
0: Two of them go face each other tonight. Two of them are from South Nigeria. South, exactly, for Edo State. One are from Benin City. One are for Urua. Then are for Edo State. Who exactly be the king tonight? This now the music of Sonny Okosun. And from the music of Sonny Okosun, now we shift. Eriko. Victor Waifo there. The man when we say talk saying see mami water life. I don't tell you now the story before. Ingo face Sonny Okosun tonight. Now, where exactly be the king?

In case you just join us, I don't greet you now today for the independence of America. Every 4th of July, now they remember America. Inyu aide ruwa beba sese ndarapo mo wa adiki le ni fun ti popo sisin ominira ti America le to sele lana ode yi. That's on the 4th ojo kerin. Anyway, eyi si wa ni irolele si wa lohun awati wa lojo keji nbi. Congratulations to all Nigerians and all fans of High Life Music Fans Club International went there for America there. We say congratulations to una there. All right, the music of Sunny Okosu. I don't accredit 45 voters. 45 voters don't pass through accreditation.

Remember the rules. Once you don't call once, you not get opportunity to call back to vote. Now one man, one vote. One man, one vote. Once you call enter, tell us your name, where you call from, cast your vote. Beavers don't already read your PVC. Me say you don't get the opportunity, you don't be eligible to cast your vote. Cast your vote, make you give way for others. You get millions of voters when we say one cast.

0: Those when they on top Facebook, when I get opportunity to go cast on a vote on top Facebook, the Electoral College vote on Facebook. 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Adebayo Timilayin Timani, thank you. Abin Bola Mabel Akoshile, thank you. 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Sonny Okosun. Diozidi King. Plus include Victor. I they talk about Professor Victor Efosa, wife. Nigeria is now on that time. You will love him. Hello, the caller. Hello.
1: Hello.
0: Carao Leo. Carao Leo. This should be enjoy your life.
1: Bye-bye.
0: Enjoy your life.
1: Enjoy your life
0: all the time. That thank you. That Mr. That should be Mr. Olalere Oluwafemi from Indianapolis. All right, go ahead, sir.
1: Tonight I will vote for Sonny Okosun.
0: For Sonny Okosun. Hello, yes, I is Indianapolis tonight. It's night, it's midnight here.
1: We are still at the daytime. So it's 7:30 now, but we are at the daytime. Today is midnight.
0: Today is a special day in Today is a special day in America.
1: We are waiting for the day to be dark. When the day is dark, like 9:30, 10 p.m., then we all go for firework.
0: Wow, firework. Wow, wow, wow. Congratulations to all Nigerians over there for American independence.
1: Thank you.
0: Thank you, sir. That's Mr. Leary, all the way from Indianapolis. That's United States of America. Congratulations to another there. All right, another caller here. Hello, the caller.
2: Hello.
0: Hello, sir.
2: Good evening, Mr. Paul.
0: Good morning, sir.
2: Good morning.
0: Yeah.
2: How is the weekend?
0: Thank God, sir.
2: Whenever I'm hearing this live music,
0: okay,
2: always reminds me of when I was in the north. There are five of them like that. There are five of the musicians like that. We have the slogan.
0: Okay.
2: Have Daniel Joe, Ike Nairo, Maria. So all those people in the 60s.
0: This way, sir.
2: Enjoy your music. So for tonight,
0: yeah,
2: I give my vote for a wife.
0: One and one. Victor Efosa, wife. One vote, Sonny Okosun. One vote. Now we'll be the king. Two of them are from the same side, the same south, and two of them are from the same Edo states. All right. Hello, the caller.
3: Okay.
0: Okay.
3: Victor Uwaifo.
0: Victor Efosa Uwaifo. Three votes for Victor Uwaifo. Three votes for Victor Uwaifo. Sonny Okosun still get one vote. One vote for Sonny Okosun. Now, who exactly be the king tonight? Time go tell us. Hello, the caller.
4: Hello.
0: Enjoy your life.
4: Yeah, life.
0: All the time.
4: I'm happy new month.
0: I wish you the same, sir.
4: I'm going to go to the house.
0: Sonny Okosun, kill a

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1: Sunny Okosun, 3 votes for Sunny Okosun. 3 votes for Sunny Okosun. Sunny Okosun don't capture 3 votes. Hello, the caller.
2: Hello, sir.
1: Hello, ma.
2: Ekaro,
1: ma. Yes, ma.
2: Okay, everybody. My brother, Fortin George. Yalede, ati soro lalo, you know. Ni ano.
1: Ben, okay.
2: Ati wa mori, ma. Oh, ejo mo ni oro miji lati so. Aso papa.
1: Okay.
2: Number one, oni ijile oni. 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Ibere oni ye gongongongong. Mi o understand ye.
1: Niki lo kambe na, olo oni ijile oni.
2: Okay.
1: Okay.
2: So, hello. Then, ever me play only Mr. Bright Shibis.
1: My brief fella late. The next week, like we long we talk more.
2: Then number 3. Question tell Barry. Mugba 4/6.
1: No, ani pe eh to ba gba ogbo e.
2: No, ah, mo ma ri awon mi ton wa ya pe won gba meji te ma fun won ni gift wi pe half won ni half tori wi pe e se e gba half.
1: Okay, I send the recharge card si.
2: Mo ja fe to mi ni.
1: A jaja gbara ni. Okay, thank you. Ashigan.
2: Neighbor, you are so fine.
1: Okay.
2: I love the way you talk.
1: Okay.
2: Neighbor, you are so good. I love the way you talk.
1: Okay.
2: Yes, that's
1: Ozidi King. Ozidi King, Sunny Okosun. All right, thank you, Eshegonima. Thank you. All right, another caller here. Hello.
3: Hi, life.
1: Enjoy your life.
3: Yeah, this is for George.
1: The Ozidi man.
3: The breaking one of Abia State.
1: That's so.
3: Yes, you have bring my man tonight. And I pray that Almighty God will be with him.
1: Amen.
3: And he will win. So, my lovely sister, Morenike Helen, thank you so much. God bless you. More grace we have. And this is Alaja, Denike, Latede, Senyola Gwo. So ede pele fun okay brother in socialize yin so olorun aduro tin yo so odun ajina se da won o eh ebi for change mo kiyan laje latede so Mr. Ojina ma wole lale yi so begele sin won akwa bia se o na ma wole lale yi my brother from United States of Agodi o na ma wole lale yi so this night I don't take care of my area.
1: I trust.
3: So no wahala. So, but you see, I want to be quiet.
1: Yeah, would they hear you, sir?
3: Please, I want to say one thing. You understand me? So the time where I did small, because I know we never born. The time where they fight the Accra War. So the story that we had was musician where I won't mention his name now. So now I am 1 foot 4. He was the one that was using music to console Igbo people during that. So he was the one that using music to console them, to praise them, to tell them to keep on going, that the Almighty God is with them. So, and he's a freedom fighter. Ozidi King is on your Okosun.
1: Ozidi
3: King is the one I'm voting for tonight.
1: Wow.
3: Yes.
1: Thank
3: That's
1: you.
3: My man. Yes.
1: Thank you. Ozidi man, who knows now where you go? All right, another caller day here. May we see who they here? Hello.
4: Hello.
1: Enjoy your life. Yes, sir.
4: Okay.
1: Okay.
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1: Victor Efosa Waifo, you don capture 3 votes. Thank you, sir. Thank you. All right. 0912370 8675 Studio line. Hello, the caller. 3x5 Hello.
5: Hello.
1: Karao Lisa.
5: Hello.
1: Karao Lisa.
5: Ekuto.
1: Yes, sir.
5: Who continue the SDO? Oyeni.
1: Ben.
5: La talking value. Nia Jiji.
1: Four votes for Victor Efosa Owaifo. Hello, the caller.
6: Hi, live.
1: Enjoy your life.
6: Good evening, bros.
1: Yes, sir.
6: What did you mean for Sonny Okosun?
1: At the detail, Abby?
6: No, it's the detail.
1: Okay. Okay. Hey, Daru Konyi, so you're qualifying here.
6: Ola said you. Ola Femi, not a
1: pata. I want the phone. Six votes for Sonny Okosun. The Ozidi King, Victor Efosa Waifo. I go soon play their music. Moti Lorin 2-2. Moni be king be call dear then. Matu bere si ma Lorin won lekan si. Hello.
7: Hello.
1: Hello, sir.
7: Hello, Kotin.
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7: Moli bo mi fun Sonny Okosun.
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7: Mo de Tonade.
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7: Sonny Okosun.
1: Seven votes for Sonny Okosun. Seven votes. Sonny Okosun there. Seven votes. Those when they outside Nigeria na plus 2348142491006. Hello.
8: Hello, sir.
1: Yes, sir.
8: Emperor Hayos Azubike.
1: Thank you, sir.
8: Hi, sir.
1: Yes, sir.
8: My name is Steve Oko.
1: Oga Oko, I greet you.
8: Well done, sir. Yes, I cast my vote for Sonny Okosun.
1: Sonny Okosun, 8 votes for Sonny Okosun there. Hello, the caller. Benny.
8: Ola de Johnny Canada wa fi do ma yourself.
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1: 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Another caller here. 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
1: 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Thank you, sir. Comrade. Thank you, my comrade. All right, 09123708675. Hello.
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1: Sanni Okosun, that's 10 votes for Sanni Okosun. 10 votes for Sanni Okosun. 09123708675. Hello, the caller. Let's go.
12: Hello, sir.
1: Yeah.
12: Hi, live.
1: Enjoy your life.
12: Enjoy your life.
1: All the time.
12: I've been on the show, let's go.
1: Okay.
12: Sanni Okosun.
1: Sanni Okosun, that's 11 votes for Sanni Okosun. All right, let's go. Hello. Hello, sir. Hello. 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
1: 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Okay, Abiolawi, okay.
12: Victor.
1: 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All right, let's go. Hello.
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1: 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All right, let's go. Hello.
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1: 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Hello, another caller.
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1: 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All right. Hello, the caller. Yes, sir.
16: Hi, life.
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1: Sanni Okosun, 15 votes for Sanni Okosun. 15 votes for Sanni Okosun. All right, another voter here. Hello, the caller.
17: Hello, Ogatari.
1: Yes, sir.
17: Good evening. How's work, sir?
1: Fine, sir.
17: Ogatari, I call enter. Whether last month, you just called me come out. You know, allow me to talk. I won't call her right on that day.
1: Hey, no vex. I know. I know Sam. No vex.
17: My name is Sunday for Uji, sir.
1: Okay.
17: I vote for Ozidi King.
1: The Ozidi King, Sonny Okosun. Okay. Thank you, sir. Thank you, sir. Sonny Okosun, the Ozidi King, 16 votes. Victor Fosa, Waifo, he gets 8 votes. Hello.
18: Hello.
1: Yeah.
18: Ekaro.
1: Ekaro, sir.
18: Adi Eliza Guru Kogilata Egole.
1: Okay.
18: Victor
1: Fosa, Waifo. Let me pick one other call, then I go play their songs. I go play their songs. Remember, say you not fit vote two times. Now one man, one vote. Hello.
19: Hello. Ekalo.
1: Ekaro, sir.
19: Ekaro.
1: Yeah.
19: Oluko bini ujo di party.
1: Okay.
19: Baba ti ba mi se. Baba ti ba mi se o.
1: Chai.
19: Oto jamila ya. Baba ti ba mi se. I don't buy. Sonny Okosun,
1: that's 17 votes. Okay, may we go hear their songs. Thank you. May we go hear their songs. And once we return, we'll go do waiting. We'll continue from where we stop. May we quickly go hear their songs. Are they come back on Top Show?